I said, act of courage is to wake up in the morning. Why wake up in the morning? Why can't I meditate 10 o'clock in the morning? Why can't I meditate 2 in the afternoon? Well, you can meditate any time, but you know, Guru says, Amrit Vela Sachna Vadi Ayavichar Karmiyave Kapra Nadri Moktavar. So, when you get up in Amrit Vela, in the ambrosial hours, your karmas are covered. What a beautiful image. Your karmas are covered. That means you don't suffer at the hands of the karmas. They're covered. You're protected. Because, you know, karma is nothing but law of action and reaction. You know, did you learn Newton's laws of motion, right? First, second, third law. Body in motion tends to continue in motion, acted upon by an outside force. You know these laws, right? And third law is, every action has an equal and opposite reaction. And that's karma. Every word you speak, every action you do, has a sequence and a consequence. And that consequence creates your reality. So, how do you free yourself from karma? And Guru tells us very simply, Amrit Vela. Get up in the Amrit Vela. Meditate, and your karmas will be covered. It's the most beautiful thing. It's so simple. So if that doesn't motivate you to get up in the morning, I don't know what will. Because either you can live at the hands of karma, or you can live dharma. But you can't live both. It's one or the other. Either you suffer your karmas, and you pay your karmas, and you go through the pain of it. It's called learning at the hands of time. And sometimes it's very painful. Or you get up in the morning, and you levitate yourself, you elevate yourself, and your karmas are covered. And then karma doesn't bother you, and you live in Guru's dharma, and you don't have to suffer at the hands of your karma. Doesn't that make you want to get up in the morning?

This is a composition from the Dasam Granth. It's a supplication by the poet Syam, a poet of the Darbar of Sri Guru Gobind Singh Ji. O sun, O moon, He Rab, He Sas, that is, the giver of enlightenment, the one who lights up my path to the ultimate truth. O ocean of compassion, listen to my prayer and grant me what is in my mind. Let me fight in armed struggle against the forces of evil. Shastran so athiran peter juj maro teu sath pije. I tell the truth, believe me. O helper of good people, the mother of the world, grant this boon to Syama.